0: you.
1: Just say I'm sorry. 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
0: 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I guess I had to lose you on the way to finding me.
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I won't be grieving, won't be mourning, even as my plane departs. 'Cause I'll be back with you, darling, soon, and I won't be apart from you.

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1: I never met you, but I wanted to invite you to the party. And you walked in with those green eyes, never stolen by nobody. And they flicker to the future for a moment I could picture. Then you touch me and I

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1: 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Радіо Аверс.

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